just had another wild dream. I was in a world that admired me, and when I woke up, I was smiling. And that's irony, that's irony. You talk a lot, but you don't even know me.

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1: The sacred. 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
3: There are legends of people born with the gift of making music so true it can pierce the veil between life and death, conjuring spirits from the past

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So sometimes I feel like I still should have lied. I tell you the truth because I care, but I also lie to you because I care. But if I tell you the truth, I guess I can sleep better at night. But then it looks like I don't care because I'm telling you the truth. I mean, I guess I'm just not a... Everybody hates when they get to that part when they realize that I don't want to tell you I don't care, but if it seems like I don't care, it doesn't mean I don't care. 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
0: Aïe.
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0: On y est. Doing bad to throw the 40 in the river. Later on, share the story with my niggas. Nigga, I can't believe these niggas try to catch me slipping, nigga.
2: Oh yeah, they put her like that.
0: I was never lacking up. I jumped out and laid all them niggas down.
2: Better ideas, yo, shit.
0: Oh, these niggas probably trying to come back right now.
3: I'm tripping, I got it on me right now. What you wanna do?
0: Load that bitch out, nigga.
4: What a?
0: Better not be scared either, nigga.
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1: 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Play with these niggas, I don't even play with Caden. 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

0: from Bentley's, then we speed off. 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
1: 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We're back
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1: In business.
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1: We're back in business, boys. We're back in business.
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1: We're back in business, boys. 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We're back in business, boys. We're back in business.
0: Playing a game how it was meant to be played, the way it's supposed to be. 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
1: 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We're back in business, boys.
0: T'étais pas prêt.
1: What I don't know,
0: on t'a
1: I don't
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1: trust.
0: Négro, respire.
1: What I don't know, I don't trust.
0: C'est les gangsters. 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

0: We're back in business, boys. 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We're back in business. We're back in business, boys. We're back in business. We're back in business, boys. We're back in business.
1: This sounds like the jackpot.
2: Playing ball with Stephen Curry and a llama. Come together, leave
1: this
2: together
1: sounds like
2: on
1: the
2: my
1: jack.
2: Mama. Leave together with my brother on my mama. Just the
0: we're
2: way
0: back
2: I
0: in business, boys.
2: In the hills, but you won't bite me.
0: We're
2: in
0: back in business.
2: Seeing in my trenches, think I'm
0: we're
2: playing
0: back
2: in
0: business, boys.
2: If you ain't from my city, you
0: we're
2: ain't
0: back
2: bring
0: in
2: the
0: business.
2: Type of way. We got time today. I did a million in a week. All you nigga printing posters out there looking like a creep. It's really.
3: I'm with the Chris. We get it popping in St. Pedro. He's just deuced to the eight. Yo, we always getting smoke. I ain't worried about no sprint team and all them niggas hoes.

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1: watch this.
2: Now I'm back to funk.
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